a lullaby from the Songs of the Auvergne by Joseph Canteloube, Brezzairola, Berceuse, played on the cello by Sol Gambetta with the Prague Philharmonic and Charles Olivieri Monroe, conducting before that Memories of the Alhambra by Francisco Tárrega, version for guitar and ukulele, from an album called Aloha España, Pepe Romero on guitar, Daniel Ho on ukulele, here on Classical California. The first two of your great escapes for this Friday afternoon. I'm Brian Lauritsen. One lullaby begets another. It's a Berceuse by Frédéric Chopin. Next, here's pianist Roy Eaton.

0: That's music by Felix Mendelssohn, Nocturne from A Midsummer Night's Dream, Leipzig Gewandhaus Orchestra, Ricardo Chailly conducting. And before that, Berceuse, a lullaby by Frédéric Chopin, played by pianist Roy Eaton, Classical California. Two more of your great escape pieces for this Friday afternoon. I'm Brian Lawrence, and plenty more where those came from starting Monday, 5 p.m. here on Classical California.
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That's music by George Frideric Handel, originally an oboe concerto, this version for trumpet and orchestra, arranged and performed by Allison Balsam with Trevor Pinnock and the English Concert, here on Classical California. Great to be with you on this Friday afternoon. I'm Brian Lauritsen, and nighttime music next, one of the two Nachtmusik movements, night music movements, from the Symphony No. 7 by Gustav Mahler. Here's the San Francisco Symphony, conducted by Michael Tilson Thomas.

0: That's music by Gustav Mahler, the second of the two night music or Nachtmusik movements from the Symphony No. 7 by Mahler, the San Francisco Symphony, and Michael Tilson Thomas conducting here on Classical California.
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It's music by Johannes Brahms, a moment from his Serenade number 1 in D major. He was working on writing a symphony and working out some ideas for the orchestra. Wrote a pair of serenades. This is the finale from the first. The Leipzig Gewandhaus Orchestra, Ricardo Chailly conducting here on Classical California. Coming up top of the 6 o'clock hour, it's the Classical World Cup, one of the anthems from past World Cup history. Yes, featuring Luciano Pavarotti. That's coming up top of the 6 o'clock hour. Taking us there, music by C.P.E. Bach, a symphony played by Ensemble Resonance, led by Riccardo Menassi.

0: That's music by Carl Philipp Emanuel Bach, the Symphony in G Major played by Ensemble Resonance, led by Ricardo Manassi here on Classical California. Great to be with you on this Friday afternoon. It's the Classical World Cup coming up next. Ballet music about soccer and one of the official anthems of a World Cup in years past. That's next.
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What a moment. What a voice. Luciano Pavarotti singing Nessun Dorma from Giacomo Puccini's opera Turandot, the official anthem of the 1990 World Cup taking place in Italy. It is the Classical World Cup here on Classical California. Pavarotti, the London Philharmonic, Zubin Mehta conducting. And this performance of Nessun Dorma here on Classical California. We're celebrating the artistry of sport, music inspired by sport, and we continue with a dance from a ballet about soccer, music by Dmitri Shostakovich. The ballet is called The Age of Gold, or also known as The Golden Age, and it's all about a soccer team where they come into contact with various characters, including a diva, the fascist, an agent provocateur, and others. The team, the soccer team, football team, falls victim to match rigging, police harassment, and unjust imprisonment. And they're freed from jail when workers overthrow their capitalist overlords. It's a very Soviet ballet, and it ends with a dance of solidarity between the workers and the football team. Here is the polka from The Age of Gold, or The Golden Age, music by Dmitri Shostakovich on Classical California.

0: That's music by Johann Sebastian Bach, one of the Goldberg variations played by the Baroque Chamber Orchestra of Colorado, Frank Noel conducting, and before that, the Polka from the Age of Gold by Dmitri Shostakovich, Leopold Stokowski, and the Chicago Symphony Orchestra in that performance. Two more pieces of music as part of the Classical World Cup here on Classical California. How is that music soccer related? Well, the entire ballet, The Age of Gold by Shostakovich, it's a story of a soccer team and some mishaps that they get involved in. And then this one, I said, can we play the Bach because it's the Goldberg variations? And maybe I'm the only one who finds that funny. And if so, that's understandable, but here we are, and it has already happened. So if that bothers you, I apologize. If you found it funny, I guess you're welcome. The Classical World Cup concludes on Monday. We're going to have celebrations of both the third place match and the final over the weekend here on Classical California.
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2: 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Tickets at HollywoodBowl.com. 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
0: It's great to be with you on this Friday afternoon. I'm Brian Lawrence, and thanks so much for making this music a part of your day today. Music from a Venezuelan composer, played by a Venezuelan orchestra, conducted by a Venezuelan conductor. You can probably guess who. I'll give you a hint. His first name is Gustavo. That's on the way later this hour. First, it's Pictures at an Exhibition. Music by Modest Mussorgsky. The orchestration by Leopold Stokowski. Here's the Bournemouth Symphony Orchestra, conducted by Jose Serra Briere.

0: just an absolute big, big, big moment for orchestra. Created by Modest Mussorgsky, although he never orchestrated it. He wrote it for piano solo, and several different composers and conductors created their own orchestrations of it. This was Leopold Stokowski's orchestration of Pictures at an Exhibition. Music by Mussorgsky, played by the Bournemouth Symphony Orchestra, Jose Serra Briere conducting here on Classical California.
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That's music by the Venezuelan composer Aldemaro Romero. We heard the fugue with Pajarillo, a Venezuelan dance from a string orchestra suite played by members of the Simon Bolivar Orchestra with Gustavo Dudamel conducting on Classical California. Great to be with you on this Friday afternoon turning into evening. I'm Brian Lauritsen, music by Saint-Saëns About Fish coming up top of the 7 o'clock hour, taking us there. It's music by Mozart, Rondo in D major, played here by pianist Mitsuko Uchida and the English Chamber Orchestra.

0: That's music by Mozart, the Rondo in D major, played by pianist Mitsuko Uchida with the English Chamber Orchestra, Jeffrey Tate conducting here on Classical California. I'm Brian Lawrence, and coming up top of the 7 o'clock hour, well, that would be next. It's music that is taking place under the sea.
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That's music by Camille Saint-Saëns that was most certainly an inspiration for John Williams as he was writing the score for the Harry Potter films. Aquarium from Carnival of the Animals. Gil Shaham on violin with pianists Desiree and Deandra Brown, Classical California. Getting the 7 o'clock hours music underway, Carnival of the Animals by Camille Saint-Saëns, and now Carnival, music by Robert Schumann.

0: That's music by Robert Schumann, piece originally written for solo piano, orchestrated here by Maurice Ravel. Carnival, including the March of the League of David against the Philistines. We heard the Lyon National Orchestra, Leonard Slatkin conducting here on Classical California.
1: 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The San Francisco Symphony's 2026-27 season is here, with music that connects audience and artist, past and present, sound and expression. 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It's Single Ticket Day this Saturday, July 18th. 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Where redwoods meet the water and time drifts like the current on the Russian River. 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
0: It's great to be with you on this Friday evening. I'm Brian Lawrence, and thanks so much for making this music a part of your day today. The Classical World Cup continues on Monday here on Classical California, even though the tournament ends this weekend. But we'll have one final celebration, the Artistry of Sport Through Music, Monday evening at 6 here on Classical California. Right now, it's a guitar concerto by the Italian composer Mauro Giuliani. Here's Pepe Romero and the Academy of St. Martin in the Fields, conducted by Sir Neville Mariner.

That's music by the Italian composer Mauro Giuliani. The Guitar Concerto No. 1 in A Major, played by Pepe Romero with the Academy of St. Martin in the Fields, conducted by Sir Neville Mariner here on Classical California.

0: That's music by Sergei Bortkevich. We heard Andantino, Lyrica Nova, played by pianist Jenny Lee Cohen on Classical California.
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1: 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Tell us who lifted you up, and we'll send them gratitude and music. 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

That's music for the 1968 film Rachel, Rachel, score by Jerome Maross. We've heard Americana Miniature, played by the City of Prague Philharmonic. Paul Bateman conducting here on Classical California. Great to be with you on this Friday evening. Coming up, top of the 8 o'clock hour, music inspired by fairy tales. And taking us there, it's a cello concerto by the composer Andrea Zani. Here's cellist Martin Rummel and the Cologne Academy.

0: That's music by Andrea Zani. The Cello Concerto No. 8 in C minor, played by Martin Rummel with the Cologne Academy, conducted by Michael Alexander Villens here on Classical California. I'm Brian Lawrence, and the music continues in a moment. Have a wonderful, wonderful weekend. Great evening as well. And see you Monday, 5 p.m. to 8 here on Classical California.
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3: Well, hi there, and happy Friday to you. I'm Rick Malone, filling in for the vacationing Laura Downs, helping you settle in for the weekend with your evening music on Classical California. Tonight, coming up, music from the so-called father of the piano, but starting off with, I guess you could say, one of his children, or two of his children, in fact, duo pianists Pascal and Ami Roger here, playing the Mother Goose Suite by Maurice Ravel.

Fairy tale music by Maurice Ravel. That was his Mother Goose Suite, played by duo pianists Pascal and Ami Roger. On Classical California, and speaking of the piano, this gentleman, known often as the father of the piano, not because he invented it, but because he basically showed and helped the world learn how to play it. His name was Muzio Clementi, and if you've ever taken piano lessons, you've probably played some of Clementi's sonatinas. But not just a pianist. In fact, he did pretty much everything you could do in the music world in the 19th century. He was a composer, conductor, pianist, teacher, publisher, and manufacturer of pianos. But this is one of his symphonies, his Symphony No. 1 in B-flat. Matthias Baumert leads the London Mozart Players.

0: The Symphony No. 1 by Muzio Clementi. Those were the London Mozart Players led by Matthias Bommert. On the way, we'll say happy birthday to one of today's great singers and hear violin music from Cuba.
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2: 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Hadelisch takes on the violin concerto most memorably featured in Paul Thomas Anderson's film There Will Be Blood. 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

from Jules Massenet's opera Cherubin, Lorsque vous n'aurez rien à faire, when you have nothing to do. Pinka Steinberg led the Munich Radio Orchestra with American soprano Dawn Upshaw, born on this date in 1960 in Nashville, Tennessee, Music City. She's now the head of the vocal arts department at Tanglewood. Happy birthday, Dawn Upshaw. Violin music from Cuba next on Classical California. This from the Afro-Cuban composer Jose Silvestre de las Dolores White Lafitte. He was discovered by American composer Louis Morrow Gottschalk, who helped raise the money to send young Jose to the Paris Conservatory. Later became a resident of Paris, as well as being a world-famous violinist. This is his violin concerto in F-sharp minor. Aaron Rosand is the violinist with the London Symphony, led by Paul Freeman.

0: The Violin Concerto in F-sharp minor by Afro-Cuban composer Jose White. From the mid-19th century, that was violinist Aaron Rosen with the London Symphony led by Paul Freeman. And actually, the violin that Jose White played during his own career was a Stradivarius, one of the final Strads that the great violin maker ever made. And it is, in fact, still around. And well, if you want to keep in touch with music made right here in your own backyard, you can hear the SoCal Saturday night tomorrow night starting at 7 with the Pacific Symphony led by Alexander Shelley and a program featuring Stravinsky's Firebird. And then NorCal Sunday night starting at 7 features the San Francisco Symphony in a very special concert in memory of late music director laureate Michael Tilson Thomas, and that features Beethoven's Ninth. SoCal Saturday night and NorCal Sunday night both start at 7 right here on Classical California.
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0: I'm Rick Malone, filling in for the vacationing Lara Downs. Lara will be back in the comfy chair come Monday night. But here's music by pianist Samantha Egga, who probably knows more about the piano music of Florence Price than just about anybody. She helped edit and prepare for performance all four of the Fantasies Negres by Florence Price. Here's the Fantasy No. 4, pianist Samantha Egga on Classical California.

The Fantasy Negra No. 4 by Florence Price. That was pianist Samantha Egga on Classical California. William Christie leads Les Arts Florissants here. This is the Concerto Grosso No. 2 by George Frederick Handel.

0: The Concerto Grosso No. 2 from the Opus 6 collection by George Frederick Handel. William Christie there, leading Les Arts Florissants. On the way, we'll take a visit to Italy with Felix Mendelssohn and say happy birthday to one of the funniest men ever in classical music.
1: 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Artistic and music director Alexander Shelley leads the orchestra in the complete ballet score The Firebird by Stravinsky. Also on the program, music by John Adams and the Korngold Violin Concerto with Aubrey Oliverson. 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

flutist Alexandra Hawley and guitarist Jeffrey McFadden. That was the Cantilena from the Windows Suite by American composer Peter Schickele, born on this date in 1935. Peter Schickele, probably better known for his alter ego, the completely ridiculous fictional composer P.D.Q. Bach. Peter Schickele, one of the funniest men ever in the history of music. Here's Felix Mendelssohn's Symphony No. 4. This is his Italian Symphony, Pablo Erascasato leading the Freiburg Baroque Orchestra.

The Symphony No. 4, The Italian Symphony by Felix Mendelssohn. The Freiburg Baroque Orchestra there was led by Pablo Eras Casado. On the way, your nightly lullaby to help ease you into your weekend. And Laura Downs will be back here in her evening chair on Monday, but you can still keep up with her and season 2 of her series Classical Americana every Saturday at 6. This Saturday, it's episode 3, Life, Youth, Day, Old Age, and Night. Following the triumphs, struggles, and transformations through music by Leonard Bernstein, Philip Lasser, and George Walker, among others. Laura Downs comes your way with Classical Americana Saturday evenings at 6 on Classical California.

0: Daniel Hope was the violinist with the Zurich Chamber Orchestra. That was Aaron Copland's At the River.
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0: I'm Rick Malone, filling in for Laura Downs with her evening music this Friday. Anthony Camden, the oboe soloist, here with London Virtuosi. This is the Oboe Concerto No. 5 by Tommaso Albinoni.

The Oboe Concerto No. 5 by Tommaso Albinoni. Anthony Camden was the oboe soloist. John Georgiadis led London Virtuosi. Well, time for your nightly lullaby. And as we head into the weekend, what better way to ease you into the evening than with the music of Frédéric Chopin? This is his Nocturne No. 8, played by pianist Nava Perlman.

0: The Nocturne No. 8 by Frédéric Chopin. That was pianist Nava Perlman with your nightly lullaby. Lara will be back on Monday with a lullaby for you then to help ease your way out of that first day of the week and into a peaceful Monday night's slumber. On the way, music from a groundbreaking harpist who was already taking students twice her age when she was 12.
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A concert overture in B-flat major by Franz Schubert. That was the Prague Sinfonia, led by Christian Benda. Rick Malone in for Lara Downs with your evening music this Friday, and this from harpist and composer Henriette Lenier, who is the definition of a child prodigy. She took up the harp after studying piano for a couple of years. She was only 6 years old, and she had heard a harpist play at one of her father's concerts and said, "I want to learn how to play that." Well, she did. She won second prize at the Paris Conservatory when she was 10, first prize at the Paris Conservatory when she was 11, and again, this at a time when women were hardly ever allowed to attend the Paris Conservatory. And by the time she was 13, she was already taking students that were twice her age from all around Europe. Henriette Lenier's trio for violin, cello, and harp here. The violinist is Antoine Barret, the cellist Stéphane Tétreault, and the harpist Valérie Milot.

the trio for violin, cello, and harp by Henriette Renier, whose methods for teaching the harp are in fact still in use today. That was violinist Antoine Barret, cellist Stéphane Tétreau, and harpist Valérie Milo. On the way for your Friday evening, a beautiful love duet from the ballet and music for the sunrise, if you're in Europe.

0: That was the Nocturne by Finnish composer Uno Klami. Jorma Panula led the Turku Philharmonic.
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0: I'm Rick Malone, and for the vacationing Lara Downs as we ease out of a Friday together. And what a way to head into the weekend with one of the most beautiful love duets in all of the ballet, beautiful and passionate. This is the Adagio of Spartacus and Freccia from Aram Khachaturian's Spartacus. Eric Kunzel leads the Cincinnati Pops.

The Cincinnati Pops, conducted by Eric Kunzel, with the Adagio of Spartacus and Phrygia. That's from the ballet Spartacus by Aram Khachaturian. On Classical California, it's sunrise somewhere, isn't it? Probably the western half of Europe at the moment. It's sunrise right here in Classical California in the String Quartet number 63 by Franz Joseph Haydn. It's known as the Sunrise Quartet because of the rising violin line at the beginning. Here is the St. Lawrence String Quartet.

0: The string quartet number 63 by Franz Joseph Haydn. That's the Sunrise Quartet. For all of you in Europe who are watching the sunrise right now, music by Franz Joseph Haydn, played there by the St. Lawrence String Quartet. We'll keep up with music of our own time every Saturday night on Modern Times with Alan Chapman. This week he's got a piece by the Renaissance woman of contemporary British music, and a work based on 4 paintings, 3 photographs, and 1 sculpture. That's all on Modern Times tomorrow night starting at 10 on Classical California.
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That's the Alkai Guitar Trio playing the Triste Rosa by Heitor Villa-Lobos. On Classical California, Gerhard Opitz is the pianist here with the Bavarian Radio Symphony. This is a concert piece for piano and orchestra by Carl Maria von Faber.

The Concert Piece for Piano and Orchestra in F Minor by Carl Maria von Weber. Gerhard Opitz was the pianist. Sir Colin Davis led the Bavarian Radio Symphony Orchestra. I'm Rick Malone. Thanks so much for letting me be part of your Friday evening while I fill in for Laura Downs. Laura will be back on Monday with more great evening music for you. Classical California All Night is coming up now to help ease your way into the weekend. Have a very safe and peaceful Saturday and Sunday, and thanks so much for spending it with Classical California.

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2: Morning, friends. Happy Saturday. It's July 18th, and this is Maggie Clennon-Reberg in our San Francisco studio, welcoming you to the weekend. If you're here in my neck of the woods, in the Bay Area, that is, today is the 7th annual Bastille Day Festival happening at the Embarcadero Plaza. Starts around 11 a.m., so swing on over if you can and celebrate all things French. Let's get started with music of Franz Schubert.

A beautiful pairing of guitar and cello starting our morning together. Franz Schubert's Ave Maria in an arrangement, and we heard guitarist Eva Beneke and cellist Lars Hoefs. Mozart wrote this for a family friend who was, by all accounts, just as fantastic of a pianist as he was. Here's the rondo from Mozart's Piano Concerto No. 9, known as the Jeune Homme. We'll hear Angela Hewitt and the Mantua Chamber Orchestra.

0: And there it is, your Saturday morning Mozart on Classical California. The finale movement from Mozart's Piano Concerto No. 9 in E-flat major, Angela Hewitt and the Mantua Chamber Orchestra. Coming up next, don't believe this next tune's title, not for a minute.
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1: In the Sierras, above the mirrored calm of Tahoe, the mountains hum along with Classical California.

Don't believe it, not for a second. I would never say this to you. This is the title, however, Je ne t'aime pas, I do not love you, music of Kurt Vile, featuring soprano saxophonist Jess Gillam. Here's a dose of vitamin B, J.S. Bach's Orchestral Suite No. 3.

a work by J.S. Bach that contains that beautiful and recognizable air on the G string. And where'd we find all these G strings this Saturday morning? Within the ensemble I Barocchisti, Johann Sebastian Bach's Orchestral Suite No. 3 in the key of D major this Saturday morning on Classical California.

0: Beethoven 9 is the benchmark for a symphony that has a vocal element, but why not, really? Because isn't the human voice basically everybody's first instrument? The Sacred Symphony No. 2 of Felix Mendelssohn that contains the movement we just heard, the Song of Praise. Dennis Russell Davies leading the Beethoven Halle Orchestra from Beethoven's hometown, Bonn. Speaking of Felix Mendelssohn, a good friend of Felix's is coming up next.
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That's the Sylvan Trio, serving up a little Clara Schumann this Saturday morning. The third movement from Clara Schumann's Piano Trio in G minor. Gary Clark is leading the band, in this case, the Baroque Band. They were a pretty big deal in the city of Chicago for quite some time, and they still are, thanks to their recordings on the Sadie record label. Gary Clark and the Baroque Band with Overture No. 5 of Maurice Greene.

0: Gary Clark leading the Baroque Band in an overture by English composer Maurice Greene. It's overture number 5 in the key of D major this Saturday morning on Classical California. I'm Maggie Clennon-Reberg, delighted that you're here. So much music, so little time. Let's crack on with Svensson, Chopin, and Sands. Oh my.
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Gosh, have you been thinking about this too? What are mornings going to be like if, in fact, it looks like daylight savings time will remain? We may need a nocturne every Saturday morning, especially in the winter, just to wake us up gently if the sun is a little late. Yun Di at the piano with music of Frédéric Chopin. It's Nocturne number 1. Ole Christian Rud and the Trondheim Symphony Orchestra are on deck with music of Johan Svensson. This is Norwegian Rhapsody number 2.

0: Ole Christian Rud and the Trondheim Symphony Orchestra, the Norwegian Rhapsody No. 2 of Johann Svensson this Saturday morning on Classical California. Looks like it's that time. Fill up your Classical California travel mug, set your GPS for destination fun, and buckle up. Coming up next, Solomon Reynolds and Saturday Morning Cartoons.
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2: Howdy, howdy, howdy. I'm Solomon Reynolds, and this is Saturday Morning Cartoons. On today's episode...
3: Katie, what was that thing you were playing today, the big thing?
4: Cello.
3: Cello, you've got a bass.
2: Well, those are two completely different things, Jack. The cello, or violoncello, is a bowed string instrument, which means its strings vibrate to make sound. As you can hear from the prelude to Bach's Cello Suite No. 1, the cello can go low, like a bass, and it can go high, like a soprano. A lot of people say the cello is like the human voice. It can sound like it's singing. Like from Sassoon's The Swan. What do you feel when you hear Fauré's Elegie?

Well, the cello can also be joyful. Here's Mark Summers' Giulio. The cello duo, Two Cellos, makes lots of covers of pop songs. Here's one of AC/DC's Thunderstruck.

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0: I'm Solomon Reynolds. I write and produce Saturday morning cartoons, only on Classical California. 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
2: Solomon Reynolds makes the return trip for an encore broadcast of Saturday morning cartoons this afternoon at 3:15. Well, to paraphrase the old classic, you say goodbye and I say cello. Here's the cello concerto of Edward Elgar.

That was the Adagio from Edward Elgar's Cello Concerto in E minor. Natalie Klein is the soloist, Vernon Handley leading the Royal Liverpool Philharmonic Orchestra. Let's hear from JCB, Johann Christian Bach, or simply John Bach as he was known on the streets of London. Here is his Symphonie Concertante No. 4 with a quartet of soloists, Rachel Brown, Frank de Bruin, Simon Standage, and David Watkins.

A quartet of soloists featured in this recording of J.C. Bach's Symphony Concertante No. 4. Let's read the cast list. Rachel Brown, flute. Frank de Bruyne, oboe. Simon Standage, viola. And cellist David Watkins.

0: Summer vacation won't last forever. This one's for the kids, looking at the calendar and seeing that the back to school is looming in the distance. A polka for the students of Prague by Antonín Dvořák, Antal Doráty and the Detroit Symphony Orchestra. Coming up next, Handel throws a little shade, but don't worry, it's the nice kind.
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1: Tonight at 7 on SoCal Saturday Night, Classical California airs another broadcast concert by Pacific Symphony. 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Also on the program, music by John Adams and the Korngold Violin Concerto with Aubrey Oliverson. 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

0: Pierre Boulez and the New Philharmonia Orchestra, Claude Debussy's Trio of Scenes in Twilight. In English, they are Clouds, Sirens, and Holidays, and the latter is what we just heard. Well, speaking of holidays, what's a party without a little fun and games? Coming up next on Classical California, we will let the games begin.
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This is Musical Jeopardy, our loving ripoff, respectful homage to the classic TV game show, and I am your host, Maggie Clennon-Reberg. Remember to answer in the form of a question when you're playing along at home or you get the buzzer. Actually, that's a really good idea for our next pledge drive. We will run a special campaign to buy me a buzzer so I don't have to go. That'll go over great, won't it? Okay, enough nonsense. Ready to play? Here's today's answer. A composer born on this day in 1954 in New York City, a creator of operas, film scores, and works for the concert stage, whose music has been described as one of the glories of the current musical scene. He won a Grammy in 2020 for his opera, The Fantastic Mr. Fox. He is half of one of the coolest couples ever. He and his partner, novelist and neuroradiologist Arya Stolman, were married by Ruth Bader Ginsburg. Here's your musical clue.

The clue for today's musical Jeopardy given to us by John Williams and the London Symphony Orchestra. A composer born on this day, July 18, 1954, in New York City. A creator of operas, film scores, and works for the concert stage. He won a Grammy in 2020 for his opera, The Fantastic Mr. Fox. And he's half of one of the coolest couples ever. He and his partner, novelist and neuroradiologist Arya Stolman, were married by none other than notorious RBG, Ruth Bader Ginsburg. Remember to answer in the form of a question, who is Tobias Picker? And we heard Old and Lost Rivers. Well done. Don't forget to tune in next week at 9 a.m. when we will once again let the games begin. Here's Beethoven.

0: Angela Hewitt at the keys with a whole lot of Ludwig this Saturday morning on Classical California. Beethoven's Piano Sonata number 22 in G major. Coming up next, let's play a little opera karaoke.
1: 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It's Single Ticket Day this Saturday, July 18th. 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

Sing along if you know the words. A little opera karaoke this Saturday morning. And no, I didn't say karaoke. I said karaoke. Au Belle Nuit, otherwise known as the Barcarolle from Jacques Offenbach's Tales of Hoffmann, taking those beautiful melodies are Lucien Renaudin-Vary and Eric Truffaz. We heard Roberto Rizzi-Brignoli leading the National Orchestra of Lille. Here's a cello concerto by Nicola Porpora.

0: An award-winning recording by cellist Ophelia Gaillard and the Pulcinella Orchestra, the Cello Concerto in G Major of Nicola Porpora. Coming up next, music from the movies. Think of it as the sound inside a snow globe of happiness.
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2: 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Hadelich takes on the violin concerto most memorably featured in Paul Thomas Anderson's film There Will Be Blood. 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

Lang Lang at the piano with music from the movies, Ryuichi Sakamoto's Merry Christmas, Mr. Lawrence. Georg Philipp Telemann was a multi-instrumentalist, and this is one of his favorites. Florian Deuter plays the viola solo in Telemann's Viola Concerto in G major, with Reinhard Goebel leading the Musica Antiqua of Cologne.

0: It's a no viola joke zone this Saturday morning. Florian Deuter is the soloist, Reinhard Goebel leading Musica Antiqua Köln, and it's Georg Philipp Telemann's Viola Concerto in G major.
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Well, now that I have your attention, that is from a recording that came out in 2018 called Nasty Women, Female Composers in the Age of Suffrage. Joanna Goldstein is the pianist, and that album includes works by Rebecca Clark, Ethel Smythe, Amy Beach, and perhaps the most fascinating of all, a composer who made her Carnegie Hall debut at age 11. She was praised by Puccini and wrote over 1,000 works, the legendary Manazuka. Look her up sometimes. Here comes another female composer. She is from Wales, and she studied with Ralph Vaughan Williams. No connection, even though their surname is the same. It's Grace Williams and her fantasy on Welsh nursery tunes.

0: Andrew Penny leading the Royal Ballet Symphonia with a work by Welsh composer Grace Williams, The Fantasy on Welsh Nursery Tunes. I'm Maggie Clennon-Reberg. Thank you so much for making your hometown radio station the soundtrack to your Saturday morning. Coming up next, a second dose of vitamin B.
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1: Music that drifts with the tide from the Monterey Bay to beyond the horizon. 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

Violinists James Ennis and Yosuke Kawasaki soloing with the National Arts Center Orchestra of Canada. The third movement from Johann Sebastian Bach's Concerto for Two Violins in How Does He Make a Minor Key Sound So Cheerful in D Minor. Here is a symphony by Franz Joseph Haydn with the nickname The Funeral or The Mourning Symphony. And that comes from a story. Well, the symphony dates from about 1770. And the story goes that Haydn asked that the slow movement be played at his eventual funeral. And that took place on May 31st, 1809 in the city of Vienna. So did Joseph get his wish? You know what? I'll tell you after. In the meantime, you can ponder that while we listen to Joanne Faletta and the Buffalo Philharmonic Orchestra, Haydn Symphony No. 44, The Funeral Symphony.

Joanne Folletta and the Buffalo Philharmonic Orchestra giving us Franz Joseph Haydn's Symphony No. 44 in the key of E minor, The Mourning, or the Funeral Symphony. As the story goes, Haydn requested that the slow movement be played at his funeral. So, did he get his wish? Well, on May 31st, 1809, in the city of Vienna, his younger brother, Mikhail, composed a requiem for his older brother who died at the mature age of 77. And now you know.

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2: 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Artistic and music director Alexander Shelley leads the orchestra in the complete ballet score The Firebird by Stravinsky. Also on the program, music by John Adams and the Korngold Violin Concerto with Aubrey Oliverson. 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
3: Well, if you dare to brave the rocky coastline of an island off the coast of Scotland, the island of Staffa, where the crashing surf comes right up against columns of basalt that make their own ethereal sound when the wind blows just right. Imagine seeing something like that. Felix Mendelssohn must have been blown away when he visited those coastal islands known as the Hebrides. Well, must have. We certainly know that he was, because he created a piece of music inspired by that amazing landscape that we're going to hear right now. Klaus-Peter Flohr and the Bamberg Symphony. This is Felix Mendelssohn's Hebrides Overture, known as Fingal's Cave.

0: Music inspired by one of Felix Mendelssohn's favorite vacation destinations, Scotland, specifically the island of Staffa, where he discovered the Cave of Melody. The Hebrides Overture, known as Fingal's Cave, that was Klaus Peter Flohr and the Bamberg Symphony. I'm Maggie Clennon-Reberg here at Classical California in our San Francisco studios, and if you happen to be up in my neck of the woods, check out the Bastille Day Festival, now happening at the Embarcadero Plaza here in San Francisco. French wine, French art, French music, and best of all, it's free, and we will honor that occasion with music by a French composer coming up next.
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One of our favorite classical Californians, pianist Andrew Von Oyen. That is the finale from Camille Saint-Saëns Piano Concerto No. 2. Emmanuel Vuillaume leading the Prague Philharmonia. An island of tranquility within a stormy sea. You'll get the picture when we land on the Adagietto from Gustav Mahler Symphony No. 5. This is Myung Won Chung and the Seoul Philharmonic Orchestra.

0: The Serene Adagietto from Gustav Mahler's Stormy Symphony No. 5, Myung-Won Chung and the Seoul Philharmonic Orchestra. Coming up next, Sergei Prokofiev's Nod to the Bard.
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Your friend and mine, Alan Chapman, has a fascinating article right now on our website, classicalcalifornia.org, about this interesting composer, Sergei Prokofiev. That's The Morning Dance from Romeo and Juliet, Joanne Valletta and the Buffalo Philharmonic Orchestra. Oh boy, oh bo, here comes an oboe concerto by Giuseppe Sammartini.

Oboist Albrecht Meyer and I Musici di Roma, the Oboe Concerto in C Major of Giuseppe Sammartini this Saturday morning on Classical California. I'm Maggie Clennon-Reberg, delighted that you're here. Thanks for starting the weekend with all this great music on your hometown radio station. And speaking of hometown, boy oh boy, do I love to sing the praises of San Francisco's own Jeremy Cohen, a virtuoso violinist and founder of the Quartet San Francisco, who I just found out. Did you know that Quartet San Francisco does their own arrangement of Camille Saint-Saëns' Carnival of the Animals for a narrator and string quartet? Here comes a shameless plug. Jeremy, if you're ever in need of a narrator, you know who to call. Here is Jeremy Cohen's Tango Carnival featuring Quartet San Francisco on Classical California.

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2: The LA Phil presents Mendelssohn and Haydn at the Hollywood Bowl. 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
3: 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Artistic and music director Alexander Shelley leads the orchestra in the complete ballet score The Firebird by Stravinsky. Also on the program, music by John Adams and the Korngold Violin Concerto with Aubrey Oliverson. 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

Something glorious as we head toward high noon this Saturday on Classical California. Antonio Vivaldi's Gloria. Andrew Parrott leading the Taverner Concert Choir and Players. Here is harpsichordist Christophe Rousset and Les Talents Lyriques with music of Jean-Philippe Rameau. This is concert number 1 in E flat major.

0: Harpsichordist Christophe Rousset and Les Talents Lyriques. Jean-Philippe Rameau's Concert No. 1 in E-flat Major on Classical California. Coming up next, some bells to strike high noon.
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Music of Maren Marais bringing us into midday here at Classical California this Saturday. I'm Maggie Clennon-Rieberg, and that was Keith Clark leading Les Concerts du Monde, Maren Marais' Bells of Sainte-Geneviève. Here comes guitarist Pepe Romero, or Professor Romero, as he is known in the halls of the Thornton School of Music. Sir Neville Mariner and the Academy of St. Martin in the Fields are the backup band for Pepe. This is Mauro Giuliani's Guitar Concerto No. 2.

0: Pepe Romero and the Academy of St. Martin in the Fields, under the direction of Sir Neville Mariner. Some great Saturday afternoon music by Mauro Giuliani. That was Guitar Concerto No. 2 in the key of A major. Hope you're having a majorly fun Saturday. I'm Maggie Clennon-Reberg. Thank you so much for making your hometown radio station the soundtrack for your California weekend.
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0: Let's wrap up our time together this Saturday afternoon with a piece that folks love to hate. And why? Why is that? The hate started from the very beginning. A woman in the audience at the premiere of this piece apparently shouted out, "Help! A madman!" And even the composer himself said, "It's my only masterpiece. Unfortunately, there is no music in it." What could we be talking about? None other than Maurice Ravel's Bolero. Here is Jesus Lopez Cobos and the Cincinnati Symphony.

We turn that one up to 11 at the end. If you know, you know. It's the piece folks love to hate, but why? It's very exciting stuff. Jesus Lopez Cobos and the Cincinnati Symphony Orchestra. Maurice Ravel's infamous Bolero. Wrapping up our time together this Saturday afternoon on Classical California. I'm Maggie Clennon-Rayburg. Thanks so much for spending your morning on Into the Midday with me. Rich Caparella is next. Have a fantastic Saturday, a wonderful weekend, and I'll see you bright and early Monday morning.

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2: Good afternoon. I'm Rich Caparella, sitting in once again this weekend for the vacationing Solomon Reynolds. This hour will include music by Joe Hisaishi for Princess Mononoke, also on tap the Paris Symphony No. 31 by Mozart, and right now, Sublime Debussy. This is the prelude to The Afternoon of a Faun in a performance by the group Les Cycles, directed by François-Xavier Roth.

The conductor was François-Xavier Roth. He directed the group Les Cycles, and you've heard live in concert Prelude to the Afternoon of a Faun, music by Debussy, starting us off this hour here on Classical California. Later on, music by Joe Hisaishi, we'll be hearing Song on the Land, music by Ron Yedidia, and right now, Los Requiebros. This is music from Goyescas by Granados, and it's played by Alicia de la Rocha.

0: the pianist Alicia de la Rocha. She performed Los Requiebros, music from Goyascas by Enrique Granados. Flatteries for you on this Saturday afternoon on Classical California. In moments, music written by Joe Hisaishi for one of the miracles from Studio Ghibli, Princess Mononoke.
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from 1997, the main theme provided by Joe Hisaishi for Princess Mononoke. And this is Classical California. I'm Rich Caparella, sitting in for Solomon Reynolds. And next, one of the nicknamed Mozart symphonies, which is to say, the Paris Symphony No. 31. Here's a performance with the Scottish Chamber Orchestra, led by Sir Charles McCarris.

0: The conductor was Sir Charles McCarris. He led the Scottish Chamber Orchestra in the Paris Symphony, No. 31 by Mozart. And before you know it, the On Trio will be here with Song on the Land, music by Ron Yedidia.
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0: Tonight at 7 on SoCal Saturday Night, Classical California airs another broadcast concert by Pacific Symphony. Artistic and music director Alexander Shelley leads the orchestra in the complete ballet score The Firebird by Stravinsky. Also on the program, music by John Adams and the Korngold Violin Concerto with Aubrey Oliverson. Join me, Rich Caparella, for this broadcast by Pacific Symphony, tonight at 7 here on Classical California.

He was born in 1960 and was something of a child prodigy, wound up becoming a prize-winning composer as well as pianist. His name, Ron Yedidia. You've heard Yedidia's Song on the Land, played by the Yon Trio. This is Classical California, where tonight at 10, Alan Chapman is your host for Modern Times. Tonight, a piece by the Renaissance woman of contemporary British music, and a work based on 4 paintings, 3 photographs, and 1 sculpture, but no partridges in pear trees. That's on Modern Times tonight, starting at 10. And next up is music by Respighi. Nope, not one of the Roman works. This is Adagio with Variations, a work for cello and orchestra by Respighi. Saul Gabetta is our cellist. The Danish National Symphony is directed by Mario Van Zongo.

0: The cellist was Saul Gabetta. Mario Van Zongo directed the Danish National Symphony in Adagio with Variations, music by the same man who gave us Trees and Waterworks in a Major Italian City, which is to say, music by Respighi here on Classical California.
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The third movement, Scherzo, from the Serenade for Strings by Antonín Dvořák. Members of the Vienna Philharmonic were directed by Myung-Won Chung. And Dvořák starts us off this hour here on Classical California. I'm Rich Caparella, in for Solomon Reynolds. On Classical Americana, starting tonight at 6 with your host, Laura Downs, it's a journey through life's many seasons, from youth to old age, from day to night, triumphs, struggles, and transformations. The music is by Bernstein, Philip Lasser, and George Walker. That's on Classical Americana, starting at 6. Right now, Schubert, played by Rodolupo. This is Schubert's Piano Sonata No. 13 in A.

0: by the same composer who gave us an unfinished Eighth Symphony. You've just heard Piano Sonata No. 13, music by Schubert, played by Rado Lupu. This is Classical California, and before you know it, Cantus performs a traditional Irish tune.
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that was Cantus, with the traditional Irish She Moved Through the Fair. This is Classical California. I'm Rich Caparella, sitting in for Solomon Reynolds. And a chance for you to win a couple of tickets. SoCal Big Night Out. This is going to be Brahms and Bizet at the Hollywood Bowl, and it's happening on August 6th. The program includes music from Carmen, the Brahms Violin Concerto, and music by Luis Ferrans. The program, directed by Louis Langres, features violin soloist Augustin Hadelich. 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And speaking of the man who gave us Carmen, Georges Bizet, as a young fellow, still a teenager, studying under Charles Gounod, he wrote a symphony in C, and it was lost for a good part of a century. Here it is. It was found. The Symphony in C by Bizet, played by the St. Paul Chamber Orchestra, led by Hugh Wolfe.

0: Hugh Wolfe. Love the St. Paul Chamber Orchestra in music by a 17-year-old kid named Bizet. That was the Georges Bizet Symphony in C here on Classical California, and you are moments away from a bit of waltzing with Mr. Tchaikovsky.
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The Waltz Movement from Serenade for Strings by Tchaikovsky. The strings of the Bournemouth Symphony were directed by Andrew Litton. And that's how we begin this hour here on Classical California. Happy Saturday to you. I'm Rich Caparella, sitting in once again for Solomon Reynolds. And next, a work by Johann Hertel. This is a trumpet concerto, number 2. Wolfgang Bauer is our soloist, and the Württemberg Chamber Orchestra Heilbronn helps out in music by Hertel.

0: The trumpet soloist, Wolfgang Bauer, it was accompanied by the Heilbronn-Württemberg Chamber Orchestra in Trumpet Concerto No. 2 by Johann Hertel. This is Classical California, and Yo-Yo Ma will be up in moments with music by Bach.
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2: Howdy, howdy, howdy. I'm Solomon Reynolds, and this is Saturday Morning Cartoons. On today's episode...
3: Katie, what was that thing you were playing today, the big thing?
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3: Cello, you've got a bass.
2: Well, those are two completely different things, Jack. The cello, or violoncello, is a bowed string instrument, which means its strings vibrate to make sound. As you can hear from the prelude to Bach's Cello Suite No. 1, the cello can go low, like a bass, and it can go high, like a soprano. A lot of people say the cello is like the human voice. It can sound like it's singing. Like from Saint-Saëns' The Swan. What do you feel when you hear Fauré's Elegie?

Well, the cello can also be joyful. Here's Mark Summers' Giulio. The cello duo, Two Cellos, makes lots of covers of pop songs. Here's one of AC/DC's Thunderstruck.

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0: I'm Solomon Reynolds. I write and produce Saturday morning cartoons, only on Classical California. 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
2: I'm Rich Caparella, sitting in once again for Solomon Reynolds, and as promised, Yo-Yo Ma plays music by Bach next. Here's the prelude from the cello suite number 1.

prelude from the first cello suite by Bach, and that was no one less than Yo-Yo Ma. This is Classical California. Camille Saint-Saëns gave us a large number of works. Toward the very end of his life, he composed a sonata for clarinets, and here it is. The work is in four movements. It lasts about a quarter hour. This performance is by clarinetist Ricardo Morales and pianist Michael Chertok.

Clarinets was played by Ricardo Morales, and the pianist was Michael Chertok. You've just heard a very late work by Camille Saint-Saëns, one of his very last pieces, the Clarinet Sonata. And this is Classical California. I'm Rich Caparella, sitting in for Solomon Reynolds. On the Opera Show tomorrow night, starting at 9, with your host, Jennifer Miller Hamill, they are the heroes, the star-crossed lovers, the dashing princes. You know who I'm talking about. Tenors. You'll hear Pavarotti, Lawrence Brownlee, and many more on the Opera Show tomorrow night. It starts at 9.

0: brass for you on this Saturday afternoon. The National Brass Ensemble played Canzone No. 1 by the Venetian master Giovanni Gabrieli. 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

beginning with the most famous four notes in all of classical music. That was the opening movement of Beethoven's Fifth Symphony. The Chamber Orchestra of Europe was conducted by Yannick Nezat-Séguin. This is Classical California. On NorCal Sunday night, tomorrow night, starting at 7, it's James Gaffigan conducting a program of music by Brahms, Wie Lieblich, from the German Requiem, and Beethoven's Ninth. The orchestra will be joined by the San Francisco Symphony Chorus and four great soloists. That's on NorCal Sunday night, tomorrow night, starting at 7. Right now, Handel. This is the Concerto Grosso No. 1 from the Opus 3 set. This performance by the musicians of the Louvre, directed by Mark Minkowski.

0: Handel for you on a Saturday afternoon. You've heard the Opus 3 Concerto Grosso No. 1 by Handel. The musicians of the Louvre were directed by Mark Minkowski. One of Three by Erik Satie with a harp twist in just a moment.
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Harpist Valerie Milhaud played the middle child of the three Je ne peux dire by Eric Satie. Number two comes to here on Classical California. That's how we start this hour. I'm Rich Caparella, sitting in for Solomon Reynolds. And I'll be back with you at 7 o'clock tonight for SoCal Saturday Night, another broadcast concert by the Pacific Symphony. Alexander Shelley will conduct a program including Stravinsky's The Firebird Ballet, Violin Concerto by Eric Korngold with Aubrey Oliverson as soloist, and John Adams' Short Ride in a Fast Machine. It's Alexander Shelley and the Pacific Symphony tonight, starting at 7 on SoCal Saturday Night. Right now we dance with Alexander Borodin, that is, here are the Polovtsian dances from the opera Prince Igor.

0: Robert Shaw directed the Atlanta Symphony and Chorus in Polovtsian Dances from Prince Igor, music by Alexander Borodin. This is Classical California, and we're heading south of the border, as in way south, as in Brazil, with a samba by Levy in just a moment.
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Roberto Minzuk directed the São Paulo Symphony, that was Samba, from Suite Brésilienne, music by Alexander Levy, here on Classical California. I'm Rich Caparella, sitting in for Solomon Reynolds. And next, chamber music by Mozart himself. We'll be hearing the Flute Quartet No. 3. Carol Winces is the flutist, teaming up with three quarters of the Emerson String Quartet.

0: Carol Wences played flute. She was joined by three members of the Emerson String Quartet in music by Mozart. The Flute Quartet No. 3 comes to you on this Saturday afternoon here on Classical California. Just moments from now, Elgar and a Lute Song.
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and arrangement of Queen Mary's Lute Song, music by Sir Edward Elgar, played there by the English Chamber Orchestra, Donald Fraser directed. And speaking of strings, this next is a mandolin concerto in C by Antonio Vivaldi and our mandolin soloist, Rolf Liesleband.

0: Playing the mandolin was Rolf Liselvand. We've heard Mandolin Concerto in C by Antonio Vivaldi here on Classical California. Thank you so much for making us part of your Saturday. Tonight at 7 on SoCal Saturday Night, Classical California airs another broadcast concert by Pacific Symphony. Artistic and music director Alexander Shelley leads the orchestra in the complete ballet score The Firebird by Stravinsky. Also on the program, music by John Adams and the Korngold Violin Concerto with Aubrey Oliverson. Join me, Rich Caparella, for this broadcast by Pacific Symphony tonight at 7 here on Classical California.
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An arrangement of Maria from West Side Story by Leonard Bernstein. Daniel Hope was the violinist. He was joined by the Zurich Chamber Orchestra. And that's how we begin this hour here on Classical California. I'm Rich Caparella, sitting in for Solomon Reynolds. More Americana coming up for you today at 6 with Classical Americana and your host, Laura Downs. It's a journey through life's many seasons.